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0: 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That's what music is for.
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Very, very, very, very, very, very, very, very, very, very, very, very, very, very, very, very, very, very, very, very, very, very, very, very, very, very, very, very, very, very, very, very, very, very, very, very, very, very, very, very, very, very, very, very, very, very, very, very, very, very, very, very, very, very, very, very, very, very, very, very, very, very, very, very, very, very, very, very, very, very, very, very, very, very, very, very, very, very, very, very, very, very, very, very, very, very, very, very, very, very, very, very, very, very, very, very, very, very, very, very, very, very, very, very, very, very, very, very, very, very, very, very, very, very, very, very, very, very, very, very, very, very, very, very, very, very, very, very, very, very, very, very, very, very, very, very, very, very, very, very, very, very, very, very, very, very, very, very, very, very, very, very, very, very, very, very, very, very, very, very, very, very, very, very, very, very, very, very, very, very, very, very, very, very, very, very, very, very, very, very, very, very, very, very, very, very, very, very, very

I used to think about immature things. You know, like, do you love me? Do you want me? Are you gonna call me like you said you would? Is this really your real phone number?

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0: 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I'm remembering this crazy dream I just had. We were dancing at this huge party and everyone was freaking out about us.
1: Yeah, you know those moves we were practicing?
0: Yeah.
1: Check it out. And check out this move. You won't believe what happens.
0: All right.
1: Ready?
0: Crazy, can you show me how to do that?
1: Yeah. Stick your tits out.
0: Yeah, alright.
1: Stick your ass out.
0: Alright.
1: Tits.
0: Got it.
1: Ass.
0: Alright.
1: I think you're ready to go.
0: Alright. Oh, man.
1: Yeah, we're gonna bust that tonight.
0: Yeah, we gotta show what we got to get what we want tonight.
1: Yeah. We're gonna party.
0: Where are we gonna find a party?
1: I don't know, I'm so sick of the old haunts.
0: Hey, it's a doorbell.

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That's what music is for.